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1: Cheerio crumbs and snacks in his lap, living carefree. The California sun came through the window while I was taking in the breeze. And seasons change, and like that, you raking in the leaves. Eat a turkey with the family, hang ornaments on a tree. Life's a funny circle. Pouring juice in a sippy cup, you like the one that's purple. Next thing you know, a ball of clay becomes a person. When I was young, I spent a summer surfing. Made a bunch of bad decisions coming up, nothing is perfect. If I could do it over, I wouldn't change the script. Wouldn't change shit. Signature style with the famous drip. Hash sizzle inside a spliff like a bacon strip. The game is fixed, I'm Michelangelo with a painting sip. The finer things in life are overrated. Designer clothes fade, get old and dated. Feeling depression when I drove Mercedes.
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0: Then buy another one, ain't never too much drink. 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
1: 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Situation could be worse. 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
1: This for the youth, or this for the older people who want to do better and feel like they're embarrassed, or feel like a lot going on, or people going to talk about them. 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
2: 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And it's about the artist that reaches down to the bottom of their soul and lets what they feel come through and not what they think about.
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2: 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Nothing. Where would I be without you? Nowhere. Who would I be without you? No one. I want to thank you for making me something. I want to thank you for divinely moving in me and letting my life be a presence, even at my worst and most chaotic. You have allowed me to be a blessing for others. I want to thank you, Lord. I want to humbly say I appreciate you, for I know not where I'm going, but I know you have me on my path. And I know not my purpose, but I know you have one for me. Amen.
3: Let us pray. Father, thank you for making me righteous and accepted through the blood of Jesus. Because of that, I am blessed and highly favored by you. I am the object of your affection. Your favor surrounds me as a shield. And the first thing that people come in contact with is my favor shield. Thank you that I have favor with you and man today. All day long, people go out of their way to bless it, to help me. I have favor with everyone that I deal with today. Doors that were once closed are now open for me. I receive preferential treatment and I have special

withhold from me. Because of God's favor, my enemies cannot triumph over me. I have supernatural increase in promotion. I declare restoration of everything that the devil has stolen from me. I have honor in the midst of my adversaries and an increase of assets, especially in real estate and an expansion of territory. Because I am highly favored by God, I experience great victories, supernatural turnarounds and miraculous breakthroughs in the midst of great impossibilities. I receive recognition, prominence, and honor. Petitions are granted to me even by ungodly authorities. Policies, rules, regulations, and laws are changed and reversed on my behalf. I win battles and I don't even have to fight because God fights them for me. This is the day, the set time and designated moment for me to experience the free favors of God that profusely and lavishly abound on my behalf. In Jesus' mighty name we have prayed. Amen and amen.

Top on the Lambos, me and Chance was in Miami like the Heat. Top on the Lambos, me and Chance was in Miami like Bam. If you gon' boss up, then you gotta learn how to take you some losses, bro. Fuck what it costed, bro. I've been smoking exhausting, it got me exhausted, bro. My rollie go

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May God bless you. Have a perfect sleep. 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Love you so much.

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Ali, make music with Ali and Rich while I wait for this package to drop. While you wait on your album to flop, I'ma breakdance the whole bag at the spot. 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Naughties ain't no Apple Jacks in this box.

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0: switched around, I'm back in rhythm now. 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

0: This is your guy, DJ OG1, the mixtape maestro, coming straight out of Portland. And this is the official Say When mixtape. 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And guess what? 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
1: Just say when. 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

0: building champions in the Rose City. And Wynn is here to set the record straight. 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
1: Wynn.
0: Y'all ready? 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
2: The Lunch Crew Company. 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
4: 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I fuck all these hoes raw, I be dirty dogging. Got the plug sent on the Twitter, that's them birdies calling. I don't wear jewelry, read the trick with a bad bitch. 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

0: Shout out to single moms. 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
2: 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I'ma show you what to do if a nigga play with you.
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1: 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But the only thing is, no
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NYC, DMV, South Beach. 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

and shoes, and stay away from all the pairs of busted tips he don't use. 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

0: food tonight. 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

splurging on me and my. 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

M11 and I brought down motor. 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Lost everything, felt like I had no one. Sat stress out of Martin so far. 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Pray when the fame and the charting's over. 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
0: it. 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
1: Higgins says shit.
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0: 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Man trying to come fuck with the dangerous crew. 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
1: You stupid ass.

man, full of ammunition, squirting out files on a worldwide mission. 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
1: Yeah, let me tell you about Jason. Tell you about Jason. 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Now Jason watch everybody get money, and Jason wasn't hating. 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And Jason knew a couple niggas with money, he knew that he could take them. 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

0: taking a sip. 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
1: He did.
0: My father was whipping his wrist.
1: He did.
0: He probably whip up a chick. I'm fixing to cook up a lick. I'm spilling your lid.
1: He did.
0: My father was whipping his wrist.
1: You did.
0: He probably whip up a chick.
1: You did.
0: I'm fixing to cook up a lick. 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I'm letting you know what it is. My papa had boxes of Arm & Hammers. 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
2: it right away.

0: This is your guy, DJ OG1, the mixtape maestro, coming straight out of Portland. And this is the official Say When mixtape. 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All you have to do is say when.
1: Just say when. 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
1: These are boxes and boxes of all my songs that were contained on floppy disks, just in case you are late. It's a little piece of stuff.
2: Hey, yo, hardware. Doing work all day, so no, we don't play. People talking about you, but what they gonna say? When they fall, it'll sound like a tree in a forest. At the shows, everybody repeating the chorus. Zodiac, Scorpio, my G is a Taurus. Dusting off floppy disks, I keep it in storage. And if shit's so thin that they look like a pancake, do a business deal and sell it with a handshake.
1: All this data stored on here.
2: I'm not trying to be aggressive. When I talk, it's part of my speech. If I offend you, part of my reach. Parental advisory suggested. I iron is starched up, the dicky suit departed the crease. Teardrops on the window, 36 slots on the roulette table, 100 shots in a spindle. Junkyard drumming, I'm banging with a rock on a cymbal. With the grimiest group of criminals I could assemble. Front street, foreign equipment out. Fallen soldiers got me feeling lone. 4 in the morning, pouring the liquor out. I line you up and throw the clipper out. Then blow kisses out to the judge, so you know what the script about. It's the genuine articulate. The tea kettle is whistling. I granulate the dope down and crystal it. Got it down to a science, need an outlet to plug the appliance, rumble with giants, still come out victorious. I give a summary and let you feel the details of the story and still DeLorean. Do work all day, so no, we don't play. People talking about you, but what they gonna say? When they fall, it'll sound like a tree in the forest. At the shows, everybody repeating the chorus. Zodiac, Scorpio, my G is a Taurus. Dusting off old discs, I keep in storage. And the shit's so thin that they look like a pancake. Do a business deal and seal it with a handshake.

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2: 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Social services took the kids, now they saying they sorry. 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

0: stretcher. 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
1: Can you see what I'm seeing? Oh, you distracted by the poverty stricken streets of deep depression that we in. I see survivors of the worst conditions to be in. You see deceiving the demons, the deaf and the grieving. 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Just as pleasant as eating, with one to succeed in greed and oppression's the reason people unite, even get a life expressing.

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Matter how rich you get, you take your dollars with you. 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

0: 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I'm focused on a million until I'm up a ticket.
1: For 7 till to the east side of STL. 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

0: Your crew.
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5: 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The RZA,

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3: Saying that I ain't the big one is a big mistake. I be deaf to y'all, I only hear what the paper say. 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

woke up on bullshit, Jimmy B, I think I got the baddest bitch on the east, NYC, DMV, South Beach, but I'm lying, man, I think I got three, young nigga, but the Cougars love me, did a song with T, now bitches fucking off the feet, she want me to take her out to eat,

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1: 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I'm like an AMG, that's how I got to A and B. Got me on my c'est la vie. A locomotive and I stay in steam. She gave me the pussy cause of KMT. 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
0: Back on that same shit, still with them same niggas I came with. 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

0: me like Prince Harry. 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I got thick shit working that magic like I'm done one. 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She was hitting like that, I called her back so I could make sure. Yeah, nigga. Know what the fuck it is.
1: Yeah.
2: The Princess Diana dumb day, she put up your fucking mortgage.
1: It's the biggest.
2: But no, they gotta put up their

0: 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Are you dumb? 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
1: But no,
0: that's what we doing. 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

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Masses are now free. 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What do you stand for? Are you an activist? What are your city plans for? Are you an accident? Are you just in the way? Your native tongue contradicting what your body language say? Are you a king? Are you joking? Are you a king? Are you posing? Are you a king? 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Because a king don't cry, keep

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1: It's a fucking classic and classic and classic. It's a fucking classic and classic and classic and classic and classic.

0: I never wanted to be second. 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I always worried for the bad guy. 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And just love being the underdog.
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2: Open your mind, let the words flow. 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She rocking my jersey, all up in the stands. 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Probably too deep for any therapist. 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We hiding our feelings, but our eyes are speaking. When she leave, I fall like it's autumn season. 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We talking astronomy. Weight up on our chest, but you not as strong as me. If all we do is argue, maybe you not the one for me. Take one to see. But enough with all this sap shit. Good make a nigga do a backflip. My chick bad, she out here committing felonies. 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Before she wake up, for it's gone, I be gone. And she think I'm about to, she probably smoking the strong. Listen, me and my niggas more gifted than Christmas. Every time I'm with the team, we taking a. Every time I'm on the scene.

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Niggas kept a picture of Haley's Lassie. And good weed, only need one hit like Cassie. 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